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Lord, I thank you for all that you have made me see. 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

0: Armstrong, the American astronaut and first person to walk on the moon, said, "Fear is not an unknown emotion to us," referring to him and his fellow astronauts. "Fear was something to be managed calmly, like all the other variables in a trip to the moon." Maturity doesn't mean never feeling fear. It means understanding fear and controlling it rather than it being in control. The Bible would not frequently say "fear not" if keeping fear at bay were not possible. Fear usually arises from a lack of knowledge, but because God knows the future, we don't have to live in fear. This is David Jeremiah, encouraging you to get on the road to new life. Discover God's reasons not to be fearful on Route 66.
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When you stay obsessed. Thought I wasn't built for you, didn't have a clue. 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

There's a million ways to cope. 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Hunger and bills always looming. Gunshots pierce, night skies are dooming. Exercise probability, hustle with responsibility. Sever, lose forever. I give you flowers for your endeavor.

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Yes, this is AJ in the morning, and of course, welcome to the show. And of course, nothing better to welcome you than this wonderful song by K9 and Holy Moly Girls Just Want to Have Fun.

0: Wanna have fun?
1: 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We take care of your music needs, so you can focus on what you do best while at work or at home. 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
2: Yes, and of course, nothing like the wonderful sound of great music. And this is another one. This is Clinton Man with his latest release, and Uncle Cal and the guys down in, beautiful South Africa. And this is their version of True.

0: for buddies.
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57 and Three Angels and Four Charlies. I'm sure you never heard that. And of course, Soul Divine, and that was insane. And Banjo Man featuring Musato and Strange Boogie. Here is Uncle Kel again, and Henry Philemon and Tadida.

0: ancient Chinese word of wisdom on leadership says that a leader is doing his job when people barely notice he exists. When the leader finishes his work, the people look around and say, "We did it all ourselves." 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Jesus told his followers that when he left them to return to heaven, he would send the Holy Spirit, who would empower them to do their work. That's what a good leader does, empower and equip others to be successful. 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

And as the music keeps coming, so does wonderful music. And of course, wonderful music from Crack of Dawn. And coming up is Booby Ruby. And before that, we had Minnelli and Shirakado. We had Purple Nini and Skin to Skin. And of course, Ariana Grande and Positions.

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1: Yes, and as the show slowly coming to an end, there's nothing like wonderful, great music, classic, legendary to take you out. And of course, this is Santana featuring Seal, You Are My Kind. And before that, we had Soul Divine, Fear Without a Name.

Yes, you are my kind, and of course no one says that better than the one and only Carlos Santana. Actually, we're going to be seeing Carlos live at Budweiser. I might have changed names, but that's in July. There he has a big show coming up, and that should be fantastic. And can't wait. Anyway, it's been nice spending some time with you this morning, and of course, this music continues all day long, and of course, we're going to have a playback of what happened this morning at 11 a.m. So make sure you tune in if you missed the morning show. Anyway, it's been nice spending some time with you, but as the saying goes, mata ashita, buenos dias, hasta la vista, ciao.

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0: Oops.
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0: Neil Armstrong, the American astronaut and first person to walk on the moon, said, "Fear is not an unknown emotion to us," referring to him and his fellow astronauts. Fear was something to be managed calmly, like all the other variables in a trip to the moon. Maturity doesn't mean never feeling fear. It means understanding fear and controlling it rather than it being in control. The Bible would not frequently say "fear not" if keeping fear at bay were not possible. Fear usually arises from a lack of knowledge, but because God knows the future, we don't have to live in fear. This is David Jeremiah, encouraging you to get on the road to new life. Discover God's reasons not to be fearful on Route 66.
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0: 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All About the Funk. We keep it funky in the six.
1: That's right. We keep it funky here this Saturday night, this long weekend Saturday. I want to say hello to everybody that's locked in here in the Greater Toronto Area. And of course, those of you locked in international around the world to Met Radio. And of course, the stations that are streaming All About the Funk. Well, we're going to start off tonight's show with a 1970s disco anthem that lit up the dance floors. This is Gary's Gang. And keep on dancing.

Well, that is our plan to keep you dancing tonight, this Saturday night, from 7 to 9 p.m. Every Saturday night, 7 to 9 p.m. DJ Lady Funkalicious and the Funketeers. Come on, keep on dancing. Want you to keep dancing with this one from New York funk group by the name of Clear. They blended disco grooves with very smooth R&B harmonies on this club favorite. And this track appeared on their 1979 debut album, I Love to Dance. This is Clear and the song, Tonight's the Night. Have a good time.

this song from the album called I Love to Dance. It's Clear and the song Tonight's the Night. Have a good time. Well, we got more good time coming up for you here in All About the Funk. I'm going to bring you something from Angela Bofill. Now, she brought powerful vocals and sophisticated soul to the Quiet Storm format throughout the 1980s. Now, this particular song appeared on her 1987 album called Intuition. It is Angela Bofill and Crazy for Him.

It's crazy, crazy for him. Again, that is from her album called Intuition that came out in 1987. This one is one of Bobby Brown's signature crossover hits. This track helped define late 80s new jack swing. From the album Don't Be Cruel, this is Bobby Brown in Every Little Step.

one of his many, many, many hits, again from the album Don't Be Cruel, the song Every Little Step. I want to mention that later on in the second hour of tonight's show, we'll be chatting with Michael Dunstan, lead singer of Toronto funk and soul band Soul Stew. They are performing, doing a show tonight at the Redwood Theater. So if you're still trying to figure out what you want to do for the long weekend, be sure to check out Soul Stew at the Redwood Theater. The show starts tonight at 8 p.m. Well, they won't get to the point right here. This is Brass Construction right here on Med Radio 1280 AM.

get to the point. That is Brass Construction here in All About the Funk. I'm your DJ, DJ Lady Funkalicious. I love this groove. I don't think I've ever played it on the show. What have I been doing? Well, you know we got to bring it back. For sure. Got to bring that one back. Brass Construction and Get to the Point. Well, it's Saturday night, and maybe this is your night. This is Chaka Khan from the

Khan, and this is My Night from the album I Feel For You, Shining Bright. Well, we got an artist that's shining bright right now with some brand new music. I'm talking about music from JC Soul. She's got a brand new one out right now. It mixes some modern soul with some smooth dance rhythms. You got to get ready to groove to this one.

Conga's got a whole lot of groove. Be sure to check the video out on YouTube. It is out on YouTube right now. And also, check out all the social media platforms and add it to your playlist and your MP3 collection. Right now, we're going to go to Miss Diana Ross. Produced by Nile Rodgers and Bernard Edward of Chic, this became one of Diana Ross's most memorized songs as well. This is from the album Diana and Diana Ross, I'm Coming Out. Coming up, some music from Castella and Nights Over Egypt, Super L and the group Chromeo. Keep it locked right here on Met Radio, 1280 AM. All about the funk, where we keep it funky.

from the album called Diana, and the song I'm Coming Out. Definitely one of those anthem type songs there for you. Again, Diana Ross. Well, right now I'm going to take you to one that was inspired by a classic dance groove made famous by the Jones Girls. Well, Castella's version keeps the smooth atmospheric vibe alive, blending retro soul energy and modern production vibes. This is Castella and Nights Over Egypt.

and that is Nights Over Egypt. Beautifully done. Sounds lovely. By recording artist Castella. Well, I'm going to take you to a modern soul interpretation of a song that is an R&B favorite. And yeah, this is a kind of a different version here for you from the Supa L and his version of the song You'll Never Find. Then coming up, I got some music from Chromeo, and our segment, You're in the Drop, comes right up.

the Super L and his interpretation of the song You'll Never Find. Again, that one done by Lou Rawls. Oh yeah, we're gonna clap to that for sure. And right now we're gonna give you something from the group called Chromeo. They're a Canadian electro funk group. I love this song. Always gotta play it here on the show. Chromeo, Personal Effects.

0: 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Drop it, Lady Funkalicious.
1: 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Song Bag of Sugar.

you with the lights on. Well, I'm going to take you to our third drop in our mix. That is our last drop in your In the Drop segment. This one from Anthony B, bringing, oh my goodness, beautiful, soulful vocals. And this relaxed dance beat with his song Slide Into My Groove right here in All About the Funk.

0: that song Slide Into My Groove. Coming up in the second hour, we'll be chatting with Michael Dunstan, lead singer of the band Soul Stew. They're performing tonight at Redwood Theater. Also coming up, our Neo to Soul Playwood Artist of the Week. Keep it locked.
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2: 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All About the Funk. We keep it funky in six. And now it's time for the Neo to Soul playlist, the Female Takeover Spotlight Artist of the Week, chosen by DJ Niceness, featuring this week's standout female Neo Soul artist, right here on All About the Funk.
0: And this week's Neo to Soul Playlist Artist of the Week is Olympia Vitalis, and she's bringing these dreamy vocals to us right now with her song called Days. And coming up right after that, our interview with Michael Dunstan.

0: And that is Olympia Vitalis, a Neo to Soul playlist, the female edition, Artist of the Week, brought to you by DJ Niceness. And you can listen to that playlist on Podmatic. Coming up, we're going to chat right now with Michael Dunstan. Keep it locked. Hey, welcome, Michael, to All About the Funk.
1: Hey, I'm all about that. You know that.
0: You know that. I mean, you have been so active and so busy in the community, in the funk and soul community, for many, many years. And for people that are just locking in right now, we've got Michael. He is off-site because he is just about getting ready to do the performance that we chatted about last week on the show, that they were going to be with Soul Stew. And tell us where you are, Michael.
1: We're going to be at the Redwood Theater, which Soul Stew actually opened up, yeah, along with a bunch of other clubs in the day. We did the grand opening of in the Motorcycle Club, the Orbit Room, and it all started from the College Street Bar.
0: Wow.
1: That whole scene there. Yeah, even Revival. That's another
0: one. Oh, my goodness, even Revival.
1: Yeah, we did the grand opening, yep.
0: So now you're at the Redwood Theater, right, because you're getting ready to do your show tonight.
1: 1300 Gerard will be there shortly, actually. And I'm going to do our show tonight. And anybody that knows Stu, they come out to party. We're a party band.
0: Yeah.
1: You know, we don't pull no punches. We ain't about all the lovey-dovey stuff. It's like, get down, get funky, get loose.
0: Ooh.
1: Yeah.
0: You're talking TP to me now.
1: hey, look. We do some TP too.
0: Okay.
1: You know, love TK. I'll bring you boxing gloves if you want to do that. We got that for you too.
0: Okay, so what time is the show starting? Because I know you guys are probably like have done your sound check already and you're getting ready to do your vibe. What time is the show starting?
1: I would say roughly 8 o'clock, between 8 and 8:15 we should be on. We do 2 one-hour sets.
0: Mm-hmm.
1: So it's one set and we'll take a little break in between and do another one-hour set. And we're out of here by like 10:30, quarter to 11.
0: Okay.
1: It's kind of an early night.
0: That's reasonable.
1: Yes, but the deal is...
0: Yeah.
1: Go ahead.
0: I was going to say that's reasonable for, you know, like a certain age group.
1: Oh, yeah, absolutely.
0: Right?
1: And we got a big following because people have been following the band forever. So they all come out. We were there about 5 months ago, and everybody showed up that knew the band from the College Street Bar. It was just a big party all over again. I got those same vibes, and it's so much fun to play with people that when you walk in the audience, you know just about everybody. It's great.
0: And they're ready. Yeah,
1: they're ready, and they want to dance, and they want to party, and they know what we're going to deliver.
0: So let me ask you a little question about Soul Stew.
1: Okay.
0: Last week I played Soul Revolution. Great song. Love it. It always fits into my set. Is the band working on new music? Do you have new music? Or where can people get some of your music? For those that maybe are not in the city and maybe can't get down to the Rosewood Theater tonight, they should be able to find you online or Soul Stew online anyway.
1: They can find us on Bandcamp. All the Soul Stew volume, I think 1 through 7, is there. Right now, I think our next album, though, is going to be a tribute to Donny Hathaway. We just did two nights at the Jazz Bistro last weekend.
0: Fantastic.
1: And so, we've got it down so that Roberto suggested maybe we should do an album of these songs. And I think that's going to be the next album that we do. My tribute to my idol, Donny Hathaway.
0: Fantastic, because yes, amazing singer, amazing songs. Again, my show All About the Funk, I try to keep it retro. Of course, I bring in new stuff, but you know, we do always talk about, you know, artists like Donny Hathaway and, you know, those pioneers that were there. And you're a pioneer too, especially here in the greater...
1: It seems so.
0: Right?
1: 50 years.
0: Hello. Looking like you're 25.
1: Hey, look, you know what I'm saying? It's on them jeans. You know, we get that good stuff going on here, girlfriend.
0: You know, good stuff.
1: We don't play. We eat good food and we exercise properly.
0: Yes.
1: And we don't stay out too late. But I do stay up. I watch a lot of movies there, man. I can't help that. I'm a night guy.
0: Well, listen, you know, after your 10:30 show, you still have time to go home and watch a movie.
1: Oh, listen, right. I do not go to bed when I leave that show. That's just like a... You know, a little walk through the park. I'm ready for my evening. You know, maybe I can have a drink now.
0: Yeah, exactly.
1: You know what I'm saying?
0: Exactly. So, as I was saying, you have been in the Toronto vibe for many years. It's such a wonderful journey in music.
1: Yes.
0: What still excites you, though, Michael, about getting on a stage?
1: Oh, boy. You know, it's the other things that I'm doing now. Like, I'm working also on the Legends of Motown. And we just finished a 3-week tour in February, and Melbourne, Sydney, Brisbane, Perth. We covered the whole place. They loved us. Like, they knew we were coming.
0: Yeah.
1: The show that I'm doing in with the Legends of Motown, we've sold out Roy Thompson Hall 5 years in a row.
0: What?
1: Okay. We're there every November. Yep. We're going to start again in July. We'll be at the in Mississauga, the what's that spot called?
0: You'll tell me.
1: The big theater. We'll be there. I mean, we play about 30, 40 gigs a year, but this is the first time we went international. Someone saw us in Montreal, this promoter. He flew us in. Mm-hmm. They loved it. We played four nights a week here, four nights a week there. It was a big 3-week tour.
0: Wow.
1: Eight singers went, and we met a band there, and had all the stuff worked out.
0: Oh, I see. Okay.
1: And then after the third gig, the promoter came up to me and says, look, they want you guys back. What month do you want, February or March? I knew what happened back here in February. Apparently, I got word that the snow was up to the mountain, up to the top of the sand tower or something crazy.
0: Book us in February.
1: I said, give us February again. And this time when we go, we're going to hit Tasmania and New Zealand.
0: Oh, my goodness. I'm so happy for you guys. That is amazing.
1: Yes.
0: So tell me a little bit about this.
1: The Motown?
0: Yeah. How did you get involved in that? And
1: Basically, it's come. Funny you should ask. Mm. It came out of me singing a Donny Hathaway song at Archie Lane's memorial.
0: Okay.
1: There was a memorial for Archie Lane, who was one of great drummers in Toronto many years ago. And it was his memorial. I sang For All We Know, and Dave Callender was in the audience, and he called me the next day, and he said, you know, he's putting together this tribute. He already had a Supremes thing that he was doing. He says, but I want to put together the rest, like Stevie Wonder and Four Tops and the Temptations. Would you like to be part of it? This was about 16 years ago.
0: Oh my gosh.
1: Okay.
0: Yeah.
1: And so I became part of it. And then I lent my expertise being American growing up and actually seeing that actual show. I give them ideas about we need an MC, we need a stage manager. And right now my wife has become the stage manager.
0: Okay.
1: Trina is now the official stage manager for the Legends of Motown.
0: Okay.
1: And the show is just dynamite. Clothes changes. We do nothing but theaters. Okay. So when you see the show, you're going to see a show. Your mind will be blown how well it's put together. And so I open the show, the first three songs and Temptations. And then we have the Supremes. Then we have Martha and Vandellas. We have Stevie Wonder. We do have a Jackson skit that we do every once in a while.
0: Okay.
1: Marvin Gaye, Marvin and Tammy Terrell. We have Mary Wells. Well, we have the whole show. So it's 2 hours of that. But I bring the house down with Barry Gordy's favorite Motown song of all the songs.
0: Yeah.
1: I sing it for about 20 minutes. It's called What Becomes of a Broken Heart. You got to hear my version of that.
0: I love that
1: song. It's killing. Oh, no. I break it down and talk about my broken heart, how my heart got broken like twice in my real life.
0: Yeah.
1: And then I get the whole audience standing up. And I actually started doing it when I first did Roy Thompson Hall. I get the audience standing up, clapping their hands. I take them to church. I get them singing, I feel better now. It's Mecca. So the show has really developed in the last 15 years. It's the best Motown show that around. We will be at the Pickering Casino this fall, coming up this fall.
0: Okay. But, you'll let me know so I can let the listeners know.
1: I'll let you know. The schedule. When I get the dates, I get all the dates at once. So that means I'll be getting those.
0: Do you guys also do the U.S.? Because we do have some U.S. listeners.
1: Okay. Here's what happened in the U.S. We played in Windsor. Someone hired us to play across the border for a costume party, and they had us as a gift. But here's the biggest gig we did in the States. We played. Someone saw us again, and they flew us to Naples, put us up at the Ritz, right?
0: Oh, very nice.
1: And the guest of honor was Bill Clinton and George Bush.
0: Nice.
1: They were speaking on the financial situation in the United States. This was just after Trump got elected. Mark Wahlberg was there giving away $1 million to a woman that won the golf tournament. I took a picture with Mark, and we were the entertainment. Okay,
0: that's
1: the
0: amazing.
1: Legends of Motown were the entertainment, and as I was eating lunch, there was President Bush over there. There's President Clinton over there with their bodyguards around them. And on stage was Lionel Richie doing the dinner music.
0: Very nice. But the fact that you guys were there is a big deal. But, that was like high end. Okay, we get that. We know that you all are like at the top. But what about, you know, like for over the summer? Are you guys going to be there at any particular locations across the U.S., or is that still being worked on? Maybe I can update people later.
1: The deal is, we got this promoter that his connections mainly are in Australia and those places, but the people that he brings are like Dionne Warwick. I was looking at the list in his office. Everybody comes to Australia because it's a big place to play. Music, live music is still alive there, if you know what I'm saying. So as far as states in the U.S. Goes, there's a lot of bureaucracy going on right there. So crossing the border, it's costing us three times as much. I'm going to be there with Soul Stew at the Rochester Jazz Festival. We hold the record. We've played there 24
0: really?
1: Years
0: because
1: straight.
0: Because I've heard a lot about this festival.
1: And
0: every time I keep saying I'm going to go.
1: Soul Stew is
0: a
1: heart. Is the heart and soul of the Rochester Jazz Festival.
0: That's awesome.
1: We get written up in the paper every night. And here's what happens. Our band expands. We got one of the promoters comes up on stage and plays trumpet with us.
0: Okay.
1: And actually, two of them were there. John Nugent. He's from Newfoundland. He's from here.
0: Mm-hmm.
1: So it's put together from an American guy and a Canadian guy to put it together. And Soul Stew did their second year. We played their second year 23 years ago. And they've been hiring us there ever since. And we bring the house down.
0: That's incredible, Michael. That's incredible.
1: Bring the house down. It's so good that one of the promoters got daughter got married. So, of course, he hired Soul Stew to do the band.
0: Mm-hmm.
1: But where did he fly us? He flew us to Italy, to Sicily. We did the wedding at where they do that TV series. It's a 5-star hotel. What's it called? White Lotus.
0: That is lovely. I'm so glad that you guys are out there doing so many things. And
1: What it is
0: the consistency, because of your consistency in bringing a great show, people want to have you back. I mean, 23 years in one event and 16 in another is amazing.
1: No jazz bands on the planet has played the same jazz festival that many times in a row. You couldn't name one. They go around to a lot of them, but we've consistently been at Rochester Jazz Festival. Same time, and when I show up, there's 10,000 people. I walk on the stage like a rock star. They're screaming already.
0: Love that.
1: They know every song. They bought every CD that we ever put out. We sold tons of them there.
0: Yeah.
1: And they know all the songs, all the background, and it turns into one big party. I've had Trina on stage.
0: Kind of like the one that you're about to do in just a few, but because I know that you guys are getting ready. I got a question, though. You talk about that you're doing shows in, different parts of the world, which is absolutely amazing. A lot of younger artists are rediscovering, this classic soul and funk sound because, bands like Soul Stew and the Motown Review, etc., are really introducing a lot of them to the music. What do you think timeless music has that newer trends don't? What is it about this particular style that just is, never ending, lives forever?
1: Okay. First of all, you had to learn everything from scratch. And when I'm saying everything, I mean about life and how you came about.
0: Mm-hmm.
1: You didn't have it delivered to you by Google.
0: Right.
1: You see?
0: Yes.
1: We have an overflow of information that every child wakes up to just by picking up his telephone. And there's so much stuff to decipher that he gets on the cheap end. He doesn't learn it. There's a difference between having everything accessible to you.
0: You got to walk the walk, right?
1: And not being able to actually figure things out yourself. So what I'm saying is, because we had to learn things from scratch, a lot of it came from the heart. It came from the soul. You know, there's no soul in your iPhone. There's no soul when you tap something out on the computer. But if you interact with another human, that's the real electricity right there.
0: Absolutely. And people are definitely craving that. I think people have been missing it,
1: Can I tell you something?
0: Mm-hmm.
1: No matter how many electronics they come up with of being able to replace this or that, nothing will ever replace someone grabbing a guitar and growing up with a boy or girl and sitting down and singing you a song that they wrote. That is so pure and organic. Nothing can do that.
0: It's true. You're right. And people are craving that. I mean, yes, we've got our you know, Spotify's and the et cetera.
1: The talent
0: is
1: within them.
0: Yeah.
1: The talent is within them. It just needs to be brought out. Mm-hmm. Many years ago, I did a Christmas party, and I told the parents in the party, I said, listen, don't buy your kids these computers and this and that. Why don't you get your daughter or son piano lessons?
0: Mm-hmm.
1: Buy him a drum set. Mm-hmm. Buy this person a guitar. Those gifts will serve them better in the long run. And they said they kind of like chuckled at it. I said, no, leave Nintendo alone. Get them something that – give them piano lessons, because this is what's going to happen in your life now. Instruments, things like that. Those gifts we're not giving out anymore. As soon as the computer age came, it was like, I want the latest game, Nintendo Boy, or whatever it's going to mm-hmm. be. You know, they went in that world, and it just left instruments aside, you know, like a pile of instruments just waiting to be bought.
0: I do think you're right in the sense, especially for those that are gravitate towards music. I mean,
1: yep.
0: People want to see people live. I mean, right now we have AI artists, and they're not ever right. coming live. So
1: it's not
0: right.
1: That's
0: so,
1: scary live. Man.
0: Yeah,
1: that's
0: I don't spooky. Know. That's
1: what,
0: really
1: scary. Scares me when I see but, something doing the same thing over and over perfectly. That's
0: yeah.
1: like, wait a minute,
0: something's wrong. Something right. There's no soul.
1: You mean it doesn't breathe?
0: There's no soul in there, and there's no soul stew in there. That is for
1: sure.
0: Right. So let me ask you another question.
1: Go ahead.
0: As we go along or come close to winding down, because I know you got to go do your show. When you look back on your journey, Michael, so uh-huh. far for all the places that you've been, I mean, it's, you know, we can hear clearly that you've done a lot of traveling. You've probably learned thousands of songs.
1: Oh, please.
0: Right.
1: Still learning.
0: Right. And it started from when you were, you know, a younger guy.
1: Yes.
0: From your journey, what are you most proud of as you look back now? At this point, and we know there's more to go, but from here,
1: I think I answer that pretty easy.
0: Yeah,
1: easily. I'll say this: my mother telling me mm-hmm. when I came home at 14, and said, "Ma, this band wants me to sing with them." Mm-hmm. She says, "Oh, that's nice." She immediately cleaned off her table because she used to make her own dresses and stuff for church,
0: yeah.
1: and I was singing in church at 10, 8 years old.
0: Mm-hmm.
1: She cleaned off the table and started making me clothes for stage.
0: That is beautiful.
1: I was short with these things, and Michael Jackson and my career started at the same time. Our birthdays are a day apart. Okay, so when he got discovered by Motown, I got discovered by these college guys at Brown University, and I was a junior high school kid. So clean off the table, started making me clothes. I would show up to these gigs with like a two-piece on with a belt mm-hmm. just coming through it.
0: Mm-hmm.
1: And the guys in the band were like, Mike, where are you getting these clothes? I said, my mother's made. She's making them. She made me all my stage clothes, and she taught me how to dress. She said, Michael, never smoke cigarettes.
0: Mm-hmm.
1: I've never smoked a cigarette.
0: Mm-hmm.
1: I've smoked other things. Never smoked a cigarette.
0: They're legal now. It's okay.
1: Yeah, exactly. So, but anyway, smoking a cigarette or whatever, there's singers that have done it, but we get to be throwing water, would mess with my voice. So I stuck to that rule, and she said, also, you got to keep yourself in shape. Don't get fat. You don't want me getting fat on, looking bad on stage.
0: Yes.
1: So I try to keep that one intact. That's the top one.
0: Yes.
1: But the smoking never. And she basically was, let me have my wings real quick. I think what she did, the support that she gave me at 14
0: mm-hmm.
1: and let me leave the home. I left home at 17. And next thing you know, I was in Canada. I was in Canada in 1975, a year after I got out of high school.
0: That's amazing, so Michael.
1: Yeah, I've been here and been singing ever since.
0: That's
1: so
0: amazing.
1: Yeah, so it's, and then I also got signed to Atlantic Records from living here, discovering my family because I was a adopted child.
0: Mm-hmm.
1: And when I found my mother found my real number, mother's phone number, who lived in Newark, New Jersey, with seven boys.
0: Wow.
1: And I grew up with five girls. My mother wanted.

0: radio. And I said to my mom, I said, Ma, hear that? I can do that. And Stevie Wonder will sing this. Goodbye, goodbye, goodbye, goodbye, goodbye. You know, it was his, that song he did at Apollo.
1: Mm-hmm.
0: And she could not believe what she heard. Because I was singing to myself all the time, but nobody knew. And then right away, she got me singing in church and everything and told everybody this boy can sing. And I used to sing in church at 10 years old on an apple crate and in front of the choir.
1: And so, and so at that point, did you decide, you know what, this is what I want to do for my career, or?
0: No, here's what happened.
1: Yeah.
0: Here's how it really happened. You got to understand, I'm out on my bicycle one day with a bunch of us, and we're riding around Star Market, like a grocery store parking lot. Mm-hmm. And Hell's Angels go down the street, a whole bunch of them, about 50 of them, and they stop at a gas station. So us being some curious little black kids, we went and just to peek at, look at them. So as we're looking at them, they were at Randy's gas station, mm-hmm. right down the street from where I live. I looked across the street and I saw some guys with some instruments, and they were trying to get into mm-hmm. this club called the IBA. Mm-hmm. So I go over with my bike, and I had been singing in my neighborhood, like on street corner with a couple of guys and stuff.
1: Yeah.
0: So I realized they were a band. As I got there on my bike, Bobby Fowler, who was a guitar player, he recognized me. He said, hey, here's that kid that can sing. Hey, kid, hey, sing for the guys, man.
1: Mm-hmm.
0: And I'm like, he just put me on the spot. So I sang, many guys have come to you. La, la, la, la, la, la, la, la.
1: Yeah.
0: I love you. That song.
1: Yeah.
0: And they said, and they were like so impressed. So I didn't know what he was getting at. But he says, look, we can't get into the rehearsal hall, but come down tomorrow. We're going to be jamming here. So the next day I went down and they were jamming. I didn't know what jamming was.
1: Mm-hmm.
0: That means they were playing a song of nondescript. About 20 minutes straight.
1: Right.
0: When they finished, they came over to me and they said, they're a band. They were called Nakopanda, which means I love you in Swahili. And they said, we're going to be doing this wedding. And it was for Jeffrey Osborne's cousin, because Jeffrey's from Providence also.
1: Mm, okay.
0: Also, I got to sing with him recently when he came here. And so they said, we have a singer. He's an older guy, but we'd like you to sing with our band. What songs do you know? And they brought out a list of songs. I wasn't a singer. I was a guy that knew a lot of songs off the radio.
1: Mm-hmm.
0: And I pointed out this song, that song. And they said, okay, that's enough. I had about 5 or 6 songs I knew. But they said, the wedding song is going to be I'll Be There. Can you sing that?
1: Oh.
0: And I was sounding just like Michael Jackson at that time.
1: Right, right.
0: No problem. We were with a boat. It was no problem singing that song. So mm-hmm. I did a wedding. Okay, so I joined this group.
1: What did your mom say at that point?
0: Here's what happened. I came from the rehearsal. I went home and I said, Ma, these guys, they have a band down there. They want me to join them. And that's when I told you she cleaned off her table and started making me clothes. Like right away, she said to me, that's nice. That's all she said. And I started rehearsing with these guys, you know, to get the show together. And the song was I'll Be There. And I can remember my first day, I was 14 years old.
1: Wow.
0: Okay.
1: That's amazing.
0: I knew some Sly and the Family Stones and some other songs I knew, but when I sang the wedding song, I can remember holding the mic stand and the mic at the top so tight that I almost put my hand grip into it. That's how nervous I was.
1: You almost left your fingerprint there.
0: Yes, but you know, the beauty of it all was I did the gig, and then in the afternoon they had another gig at the roller skating rink at Rocky Point. So I did 2 gigs in one day, and on Monday, not thinking about anything about getting paid, I'm so happy I'm singing in this band, the guitar player comes over to pay me.
1: Oh.
0: You know, I'm blind. I'm 14, not even thinking. So he comes in the house and he gives me 2 envelopes and he could put everything in one. This is for the wedding, Mike, and this is for the Rocky Point gig. And my mother says, how much money is that? It was $50 in each envelope. This is 1969.
1: Wow. That's a lot.
0: My mother flipped out. She was a nurse making $100 a week.
1: Ooh.
0: I made that in one night, in one day. She said, she took the money, give me that money, boy, I'm going to start your bank account. And she gave me $20 out of all that money, right? And I filled both my pockets full of candy. I was
1: of
0: like,
1: course.
0: I was so
1: priorities. Let's get the priorities straight.
0: Are you kidding? $20 worth of candy? I was like, I was so happy. But, you know, to make a long story short, so she got me out there and pushed and helped me, you know, become a little singer that had some class when it came to dressing. But I also learned a little about business really quickly when it came to money,
1: mm-hmm.
0: because we got a house gig at Brown University Alumni Hall every Friday night, the Nakopanda. It was a band like Soul Stew.
1: Mm-hmm.
0: And so all of a sudden, I'm making $75 for that night. So when I get home, my mother says, "So, Mike, how much money did you make tonight?" I said, "Oh, Mom, I made $50 tonight." She said, "Okay, here's 20.

0: It's just his 20.
1: You got 45.
0: I'm walking out with 45 a week, girlfriend. Listen, a week. You know how much money was that? I had more money than all the black kids in my neighborhood. I'm telling you right now.
1: That is great. Well, you know what? It made sense for you, and it worked, right?
0: It worked. I couldn't believe they would give me money to do something that I was having fun doing.
1: And you're still having fun.
0: I'm still having fun.
1: You are still having fun. And tonight, at the Redwood Theater, people come on down. Michael is going to be there with Soul Stew.
0: I keep it real. I have fun. I make sure everybody else has fun. I make sure people sing, all of that stuff. I just bring the whole entertainment factor, the whole 50 years of this beautiful, wonderful
1: journey. I love it.
0: Journey and soundtrack of everyone's life.
1: Okay, so let me just ask you to share with the listeners where they can find you online. Is there a Soul Stew website? Or Michael Dunstan, by the way, who we're chatting with, for anybody that's just locking in right now, and he is the lead singer of the group Soul Stew. So tell us where people can find you, where they can find your music again. We did mention a little bit of that at the top, but let's make sure we mention that before you guys head on to the stage.
0: Okay. Well, if you go to soulstew.com, there's a Bandcamp. You can get all the Soul Stew CDs that we've done. Mm-hmm. But soulstew.com, more or less, and Facebook, we always post everything that we're going to be doing. So there's really no secret when it comes to that. You can find Soul Stew that way. We have a Facebook page as well. And as for myself, I have a website, michaeldunstan.com. I post some stuff there, but here again, I post everything that I'm doing, like Legends of Motown, mm-hmm. Soul Stew, whatever is going down at the time.
1: On your Facebook page?
0: Huh?
1: On your Facebook page. You know what? Before we go, if you could just give me a list of the names of the people that perform with you in Soul Stew, just to make sure that we mention their names.
0: Okay. Let's go with Dave Gray, guitar player. Mm-hmm. Roberto Acapenti, bass player. Johnny Johnson, the sax player. Mm-hmm. Marky Mark Kelso on drums, killing it. And last but not least, my buddy and piano player extraordinaire, Mr. Matt Horner. And of course, my name is Michael Dunstan, as you know already.
1: And so are you the manager? You're managing like
0: when No. Okay. What we do is we're a co-op kind of a band. Mm. In other words, we all get jobs. We all are out there so much that, and the way we do it, whoever gets the job is leader on that gig.
1: Got it.
0: And that's how it works.
1: Okay.
0: There's no one person to go to or me to go to or whatever. It's and we pull jobs off on each other. So it goes like that.
1: I love it. Michael, I love it. We have more to talk about, definitely. Okay. Because, I mean, you got stories I want to hear. And I know our listeners want to hear.
0: Stories.
1: I love the stories that we just heard tonight. And which is kind of, for me, I believe, for the listeners, just an introduction to Mike. Introduction to Michael Dunstan, because we've got more to talk about.
0: Yeah, we didn't even talk about the movie side.
1: No, you haven't, because you've done commercials.
0: I am in the new episode of The Boys, doing some choir scene. There's actually an episode coming out tonight, but it's the fifth season. So the new season, when you see a choir happening out there, you'll see me and a bunch of people and singing away.
1: Okay. Well, we're going to be talking about, we will definitely come back with another interview. Absolutely.
0: All right.
1: In the next maybe month or two, we'll do that.
0: Okay.
1: Sounds good. Okay.
0: Sounds good to me.
1: All right. And we're going to follow up where we left off. We left off with your mother making the outfits, which was lovely.
0: Okay.
1: Which
0: goes
1: was lovely. I love that.
0: And leaving home and coming to Canada.
1: Exactly. We're going to be talking about that as well. Okay. Michael, thank you for your time. I know I've held you back already enough, and I'm sure they're waiting for you. So have a wonderful show tonight. And
0: we're going to do it.
1: And do what you do. So everybody come on down. Give us the address again one more time.
0: 1300 Girard. You can't miss it.
1: 1300 Girard. And what are the price for the tickets?
0: I believe the price is $30, $30 to $70 in that area. So they have a VIP section.
1: Oh, okay. All right. So for people that are still trying to figure out what they're going to do tonight, there's still time to get on down, and especially for those that live in the area and that are listening on 1280, 12, 12 on, My brain is all over the place. On the dial, for those that are locked in on the dial and even those that are listening online, you know, you still have time to get down to the Redwood Theater to check out Soul Stew tonight with the lead singer, Michael Dunstan. Thank you so much, Michael, for taking the time to chat
0: with me. Thank you for having me.
1: All right. Thank you.
0: You take care.
1: All right.
0: All right. Bye-bye.
1: Well, if you haven't heard the group Soul Stew just yet, or you're going to head down to the Redwood Theater tonight, you are in for a treat. But right now, we've got them right here. This is Michael Dunstan

Stew at the Redwood Theater tonight, right here in the Greater Toronto Area, over this long weekend. Looking for something to do? That is definitely something to do. Well, we gonna keep going with the smooth vocals there. Remember this guy? How could we forget? The late, great Luther Vandross and the song, For the Sweetness of Your Love.

you. Hello. Ah, for the sweetness of your love. That is Luther Vandross from the album called Forever, For Always, For Love. Sending a shout out to our podcast listeners. Thank you so much for locking it in. This is Paula Letang and the song DJ Spin That Song Again.

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All your favorites, you hear them right here on Met Radio 1280 AM. All About the Funk with yours truly, DJ Lady Funkalicious. And that was Paula Letang and the song DJ Spin That Song Again. Well, coming back at us again right here in the Greater Toronto Area, it is the Sing International Festival. The a cappella festival that's happening for the next 10 days, May the 23rd to June the 1st, 2026. Visit singtoronto.com for more info. They've also got free workshops that are also available virtually, so you can participate and check out those workshops from anywhere in the world. All right, so that's singtoronto.com. But right now, I got me some Jacqueline Jones and the song Shake Down and Boogie.

That is Jacqueline Jones featuring vocals by Rebecca Scales and the song called Shake Down and Boogie. Well, if you want to get away, to our virtual dance floor and find all the Funketeers there getting down to this one from Earth, Wind, and Fire from the album called Spirit. This is the song, Get Away.

and fire. 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Again, reminding you, coming up, Sing Toronto's festival, May the 23rd to June the 1st. 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This is GQ and Disco Nights.

we move into the next song really quickly. You gotta love technology. I swear, I was grooving on that too. Don't worry, I'll bring it back next week. But right now, we're gonna go to some Shalimar.

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Dear God, I'm writing you this letter to let you know how much I appreciate you, Father. You could have given up on me a long time ago until I fall like a domino. Your check is in the mail, so your seed has been sown. Water me so I can grow. Sincerely, your favorite.

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0: Neil Armstrong, the American astronaut and first person to walk on the moon, said, "Fear is not an unknown emotion to us," referring to him and his fellow astronauts. Fear was something to be managed calmly, like all the other variables in a trip to the moon. Maturity doesn't mean never feeling fear. It means understanding fear and controlling it rather than it being in control. The Bible would not frequently say, "Fear not," if keeping fear at bay were not possible. Fear usually arises from a lack of knowledge, but because God knows the future, we don't have to live in fear. This is David Jeremiah, encouraging you to get on the road to new life. Discover God's reasons not to be fearful on Route 66.
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0: Neil Armstrong, the American astronaut and first person to walk on the moon, said, "Fear is not an unknown emotion to us," referring to him and his fellow astronauts. Fear was something to be managed calmly, like all the other variables in a trip to the moon. Maturity doesn't mean never feeling fear. It means understanding fear and controlling it rather than it being in control. The Bible would not frequently say "fear not" if keeping fear at bay were not possible. Fear usually arises from a lack of knowledge, but because God knows the future, we don't have to live in fear. This is David Jeremiah, encouraging you to get on the road to new life. Discover God's reasons not to be fearful on Route 66.
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1: Yes, please welcome to the show. Nice to have you on board. And of course, this is Flashback Friday, and we have wonderful flashback music for you. And of course, to start it off, we have none other than Clinton Mann and True, his version of True.

Yes, so what a feeling that is. And of course, that was the Crack of Dawn, and that was their version of that song way back when. Of course, this was released, re-released by Sony Music last year. And before that, we had Dee Dee King and Keep On Pushing. And here's John Mayer and Why Georgia.

0: Newborn 20.
1: Yes, and the music keeps on coming. And of course, we had some wonderful music. Yes, some wonderful music from Anita Baker. And Just Because, we had Earth, Wind, and Fire, and Sunday Morning. We had Wynton Moses and She's a Tease, and Mark Roberts' project, Put the Love Lust Back Into Us. And Michael Jackson, of course, Dearest Song, and Robert Palmer and Addicted to Love, and Bantu Man featuring Masato and Strange Bogey. And here's Drew Hill, and These Are the Times.

0: Henry Kissinger, former Secretary of State for two American presidents, as well as a national security advisor, was no stranger to crises. He once jokingly remarked, "There can't be a crisis next week. My schedule's already full." 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They always come when least expected. But did you know that nothing is unexpected for God? What surprises us is no surprise to Him. Our best strategy is not to resist what He allows to come into our life, but to trust His timing. 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

Yeah, you make me feel like butterflies. I can't believe it's over. But anyway, the show, the 1 hour show is over, but the music continues all day long right here on Legends 220. And of course, that was Lily Jules and Butterflies. And before that, we had John Cicada and Dreams That I Carry. And what can I tell you? Music. Flashback Friday continues right across the spectrum. We're going to be playing wonderful flashback music for you all day long. So don't miss out. Make sure you tune in right here on Legends 220. Anyway, this show is going to be repeated at 11 a.m. So you have yourself a fantastic Friday. Ciao.

0: fracking gas, stop mining coal. Fossil fuels are dirty money. Carbon stays in the atmosphere hundreds of years, traps heat, greenhouse gas emissions, temperature rises, heat stress, glacier melt, sea level rises, flooding, ruinous hurricanes, extreme storms, extreme droughts, raging forest fires. More people will die. More children will die. Failure politicians to ensure a safe future represents a crisis of legitimacy of unfathomable proportions. Our democratic system is broken. We live in a post-democratic society. Politicians must be prohibited from receiving donations from the industries they regulate, challenging corruption and lower emissions. I'm one voice, rapping to the beat, to beat climate change, yeah. Climate change for many people is too distant and abstract, too often ignored by too many people. Nothing will happen to me thinking, but doing nothing is doing something. False belief that we will be saved at the last moment by the market, by philanthropic billionaires, by technological wizards, by magical thinking. John Kerry says the threat of climate change is a weapon of mass destruction. Anti-climate change people are hierarchical, individualistic, opposed to government assistance for poor minorities, support industry, low taxes, gun ownership, opposition to abortion. I'm one voice, rapping to the beat, to beat climate change, yeah. Venezuela has the world's largest oil reserve. 94% of all Venezuelans live in extreme poverty due to political corruption, authoritarianism, chronic shortage of food and medicine, closure of businesses, massive unemployment, human rights violations, gross economic mismanagement, high dependence on oil. In 2018, inflation was 1.35 million percent. In 2019, inflation was 10 million percent. Venezuelan oil plummeted due to lack of investment, poor maintenance, and neglect. I'm one voice, rapping to the beat, to beat climate change, yeah. We have the tools for clean energy. Green investment could create 35 times more jobs than building a pipeline. Sun, wind, waves, regenerative process of maximizing life's creativity. We can build soil, pollinate, compose, decompose, agroecology, small-scale farming use, sustainable methods based on modern science and local knowledge. Cheaper than industrial agriculture per unit area. Stop chemical pesticides, fertilizers, and patented seeds. Boost food production where the hungry live. I'm one voice, rapping to the beat, to beat climate change, yeah. I'm one voice.
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mighty long time, but I'm here to tell you there's something else. The afterworld. A world of never-ending happiness. You can always see the sun, day or night.

Henry Kissinger, former Secretary of State for two American presidents, as well as a national security advisor, was no stranger to crises. He once jokingly remarked, "There can't be a crisis next week. My schedule's already full." It would be nice if we could arrange the crises in our life to come at convenient times, but the opposite seems to

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1: Yes, please welcome to the show. Nice to have you on board. And of course, this is Flashback Friday, and we have wonderful flashback music for you. And of course, to start it off, we have none other than Clinton Mann and True, his version of True.

Yes, so what a feeling that is. And of course, that was the Crack of Dawn, and that was their version of that song way back when. Of course, this was released, re-released by Sony Music last year. And before that, we had D.D. King and Keep On Pushing. And here's John Mayer in Why Georgia?

0: 2.20.
1: Yes, and the music keeps on coming. And of course, we had some wonderful music. Yes, some wonderful music from Anita Baker. And Just Because, we had Earth, Wind, and Fire. And Sunday Morning, we had Wynton Moses and She's a Tease. And Mark Roberts' project, Put the Love Lust Back Into Us. And Michael Jackson, of course, Dearest Song. And Robert Palmer and Addicted to Love. And Bantu Man featuring Masato and Strange Boogie. And here's Drew Hill and These Are the Times.

0: Henry Kissinger, former Secretary of State for two American presidents, as well as a national security advisor, was no stranger to crises. He once jokingly remarked, "There can't be a crisis next week. My schedule's already full." It would be nice if we could arrange the crises in our life to come at convenient times, but the opposite seems to be true. They always come when least expected. But did you know that nothing is unexpected for God? What surprises us is no surprise to Him. Our best strategy is not to resist what He allows to come into our life, but to trust His timing. 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

Yeah, you make me feel like butterflies. I can't believe it's over. But anyway, the show, the 1 hour show is over, but the music continues all day long right here on Legends 220. And of course, that was Lily Jules and Butterflies. And before that, we had John Cicada and Dreams That I Carry. And what can I tell you? Music. Flashback Friday continues right across the spectrum. We're going to be playing wonderful flashback music for you all day long. So don't miss out. Make sure you tune in right here on Legends 220. Anyway, this show's going to be repeated at 11 a.m. So you have yourself a fantastic Friday. Ciao.

He told me, Ice, keep doing what you're doing, man. Don't give a damn if the squares don't understand. You let them tell you what to say and what to write, your whole career be over by tomorrow night. Rap from your heart, and your heart's with the street.

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0: Henry Kissinger, former Secretary of State for two American presidents as well as a national security advisor, was no stranger to crises. He once jokingly remarked, "There can't be a crisis next week. My schedule's already full." It would be nice if we could arrange the crises in our life to come at convenient times, but the opposite seems to be true. They always come when least expected. But did you know that nothing is unexpected for God? What surprises us is no surprise to Him. Our best strategy is not to resist what He allows to come into our life, but to trust His timing. This is David Jeremiah, encouraging you to get on the road to new life. Discover God's timing on Route 66.
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On today's show, we have interviews from Shaggy and The Scarlet Goodbye, and that comes alongside a load of new music. And you've already heard Hey Nothing with Boat Garage, and up next is Delta. The track is called Daydream, and it's here on the Sound Labs Future Hits.

0: And that was Blair Davey with So What. And it's now time for our first interview of the show. It comes from Shaggy. He's got a brand new record out this week. We've got his track Looking Lovely with Robin Thicke to play straight up after. So, Shaggy, how are you?
1: Not bad at all. Thank you. Thanks for having me.
0: No, great to hear. So, we've been playing a single of yours called Looking Lovely, where you've teamed up with Robin Thicke for the track. Tell us a bit about the single, first of all.
1: Well, you know, that's a song I've written for years now. I've kind of had that song. And when I was doing the record, I just decided, I said, you know, this is a beautiful melody. And I brought it to Dreddy, who really kind of gave a fresh approach to the production. And then right then I said, you know, who would I think to sing it? And I remember, you know, I said, you know, Robin would do really well. So I just gave him a call. Robin and I had done a show together, me and him and Wycliffe, and we just kind of hung out. And I had his number and I called him, sent it to him, and he just thought it was fantastic. He says, normally I would not trouble a track like this, but just the way you were flowing on that beat, you know, made me want to jump on it. So he did it. He's been incredibly gracious so far, you know, and a great person to promote it with, you know what I mean? So we've had a good time so far.
0: Good. That's great to hear. And that's off a brand new record of yours called Lottery, which is out today. Those who've not had chance to listen to it yet, tell us a bit about the record itself.
1: Well, you know, Lottery is an album that is unapologetically just Shaggy. You know, there is dancehall music, there's reggae music, and there's Shaggy music. You know, I mean, I think if you come on this album, if you listen to this album looking for some sort of a trend or something like that, that's not me. That's never been me. When I came into Carolina, the music business the trend was a different trend. When I came in Bombastic, it was nothing that sounded like it. When I came with Angel, it wasn't me. You know, I mean, the music business was in a whole different place. I've always kind of stood on my own, you know? And this is 13 tracks of orgasmic pleasure. I mean, at some point there will be a musical climax. It's got a little bit of everything that Shaggy fans are used to. You know, I haven't put an album out in 8 years. And they're just beautiful songs, great songs that is relatable. I come with very relatable subject matters to both the Jamaican culture and just the urban culture within itself. And, you know, you're looking at pretty much a 2026 version of Shaggy's music.
0: Nice. No, great to hear. And the sound that you've made with this record, is it the sound you wanted, or is it kind of just how it turned out as you were writing and recording it?
1: Oh, well, I keep abandoning it. You know, I started it, like I said, 8 years ago, but, you know, I Sting had called me and I went and did an album with him, and he called me to do another thing. And then I wrote and produced Spice's album, which, you know, she got nominated for a Grammy with that. And then I ended up getting Godong there with me and Sean and her on Spice on that, and I wrote that. And then I did Mood with me and Kes, and I did more of a soca EP. So I kept abandoning it and going back to it, you know what I mean? So each time I come back, the sound of it changes a little bit because obviously music evolves, you know? And where I am right now, I think VP Record just kind of gave me a deadline. I was like, all right, I just got to really buckle down and get this done. Yeah.
0: And it's done, which is great. And you touched on some of the other things you've done and collaborations and things like that. And you've worked with a lot of artists over the years. How do these collaborations come about? Do you go to them? Do they come to you? Is it other people kind of merging you two together? What kind of happens in those circumstances?
1: The thing for me doing these songs, I literally just make the song dictate the collaboration. You know what I mean? So I'll do a song. I say, well, it sounds like this person. And I look at my contacts and say, who do I know with a voice that sounds like this? And I go for it. If you look at the track record of some of my songs that I've done, I always use new artists. Like, it wasn't me, it was an unknown artist called Rick Rock. Angel is with an unknown artist by the name of Rayvon. You know what I mean? Songs like A Sexy Ladies, Brian and Tony Gold on there. You know what I mean? Songs like recently with Bananas, an unknown artist by the name of Conqueror. So I normally don't use like superstar, unless I'm really friends with them. Like I put Sting on here because Sting and I are like brothers. You know what I mean? So it's that kind of vibe.
0: Yeah, and I'll touch on something else you're doing with Sting a little bit later on in the interview when it comes to doing a musical, but we'll touch on that later because I want to talk about this record a little bit more, where I'm sure you wrote more than what made it onto this mm-hmm. record. What happens to those now? Is it a case of trying them again down the line or starting afresh when the time comes?
1: No, I might do a deluxe. You know, I mean, if there's a couple of songs that are my favorite that I didn't put on there. So I might do a deluxe on them, add a couple of songs to the deluxe. So that I'm looking forward to do it. And, you know, then I got to put my head in a different headspace to see, you know, whether I do another one or I just go on tour with it or what. You know, there's a lot of things happening for me right now, a lot of things that I'm doing right now. So, but I'm really excited about this because I really do think that it's a really good product. You know what I mean?

And I hope you enjoyed the interview there with Shaggy, followed by his single Looking Lovely, which features Robin Thicke. Now, we are all over social media, so come and find us at The Sound Lab, yes, on all the socials. You can also check out the website, thesoundlabuk.co.uk. So while you go and check us out on all the socials and give us some follows, of course, we've got a couple of tracks to play you. We've got some Smithfield on the way, but up next is Wasia Project. The track's called Bleeding Gold, and it's here on The Sound Lab's Future Hits.

And you've just heard a couple of tracks. Smithfield was up first with Let You, and that was followed by Lovisa Ekram with Braver Than Glow. Hopefully you enjoyed both of those. Now, we at the Sound Lab do many other things, including some other radio shows. 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

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The track is called Catch My High, and it's here on the Sound Lab's Future Hits.

0: And that was Erin Bloomer with a Rider remix of Coco Rouge. Hopefully you enjoyed it. Now it's time for our second interview of the show, and it comes from The Scarlet Goodbye. They've been busy releasing new music, and we've got their track She's a Fire to play straight up after. So The Scarlet Goodbye, how are you?
1: Really good.
2: Doing
1: thank
2: great.
1: You.
0: Good. That's great to hear. So we've been playing a single of yours called She's a Fire. Tell us a bit about the single, first of all.
1: Well, it was recorded at Jeff's studio in the attic where we did our other two records. Jeff kind of came in with this guitar line that starts a song, and we really didn't give it too much premeditated thought. We just started playing it, and it kind of started to sound like a 60s shocking blue or kind of mashup like that, and we just kind of went with it. We really didn't like say, hey, let's record a song that's going to sound retro and kind of fun and Carnaby Street. It just kind of happened, which is sort of the lucky thing about The Scarlet Goodbye. Sometimes we don't think about it very much. We just press record like you just did a minute ago and see what happens.
0: Yeah.
2: There's another funny anecdote too, which is I had this very simple riff and I showed it to Dan and he immediately created a complimentary part and that's what starts the song. And then he turned to me and said, all right, where's the rest of it? And I said, there isn't any.
1: That's all I got.
2: That's all I got. And so everything went from there. Which was really fun.
0: Yeah, I can well imagine. And fair enough indeed. I believe that's coming off a new record of yours. How's that sounding at the moment?
1: We're about maybe a third of the way done with it. We did some recording out in Brooklyn, New York a few months ago with some studio players that we know out there. And we recorded maybe five or six songs. Since we started recording the first record, we've never really taken a break. It's been kind of constant recording when our schedules allow. So we just kind of keep it running when new ideas come up. And I imagine we probably have a record out at the beginning of next year, don't you think?
2: Yeah, we've got six we're working on. She's a Fire, obviously the first finished song that we released. Probably another song in about a month, another single.
0: Nice. Yeah, looking forward to that. So the direction of this record, do you know kind of where it's going to end up, or is it still a case of seeing where songs fit that you're writing and putting together?
1: I think it's kind of crystallized what we're doing. Like the things we've recorded so far, there's this really kind of beautiful slower song. It kind of sounds like Crazy Horse or Neil Young or something. It's called Silver Bay. It's about this town up north on the Lake Superior that's, I don't know, like from afar, it looks like it'd be a pretty great place to be. But when you get there, it's not so great. So it's not really poking fun of them, but it's a kind of a critical look at non-critical thinking. And then we had the song we recorded that we've been playing live. It's kind of, I don't know, it kind of sounds like Rawhide. It's like this kind of, it's like rockabilly thing, and it's called Losing It, the Only Game in Town. So I think it's kind of all over the place stylistically, but I think we're kind of crystallizing the idea of the song that's put forth, and we're getting really good at kind of capturing it quickly. I think The Scarlet Goodbye, the thing that works the best for us is when we're writing, Jeff and I write something, we try to record it right away before we have any self-doubt about it, and before we go, oh, you know, if you have a song kicking around for 4 months, me personally, I have a tendency to change it too much, and you get rid of the parts that are the essence of the song. So we don't ever get in that thing. We just say, ah, this is brand new, and we cut it like right away when it's still fresh and it seems like it has some confidence because it's not scrutinized at all. You know, it's just, it is what it is, which I think for music is great.
2: Do you write songs? It looks like you got a couple guitars back there.
0: I do props. Not, sadly. They're props, indeed. Yeah, decoration.
2: Oh, see, when the songwriter always likes the newest stuff best, you know what I mean? And so you get done and you think, okay, we did that. And then you move on to the new stuff and it gets very exciting. And then you view the old stuff as not very good. It's kind of a common songwriter's bane, you know. And so that said, I love everything we've done, but I really love these new ones for whatever reason, you know.
0: No, yeah, for sure. And I'd like to talk a bit more about the writing side of things. So for you guys, how do tracks normally start off?
1: Either Jeff or I has typically a guitar chord change or a keyboard part. Some of it I wrote on piano, the music, and then we just kind of get together and knock it back and forth. And typically when we go into the studio, we maybe have a melody for what a verse might sound like or what a chorus might sound like, but we really don't have the song written at all. So we go in and record it with the same guys pretty much. Like, we'll usually cut like two songs in an afternoon. Like, we probably spend an hour and a half on each song recording it. And we really try to capture like the essence of the first good take of it. And then Jeff and I will get together and I call it junior college freshman literature, and we get together and try to knock out lyrics for it. And it kind of goes back and forth. And there's songs that Jeff kind of shepherds, and there's songs that I kind of shepherd as like having the impetus of the idea.

Scarlett's Goodbye, followed by their single She's a Fire. And that's the end of the first hour of the Soundtrack Future Hits. But stick around for hour two, where we have interviews from Love Ghost and Anton Edwards. We also have a live session from Charlie Risso as well. So stick around for all of that. But to finish off the hour, we have Aline J for you. The Right to Be is the name of the track, and it's here on the Sound Lab's Future Hits.

0: 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Thank you to Soul City The Beat, NYCRhythm.com, Jackie Vibes Radio, Soul Station Radio, Legends 220 Radio, Radio Echelon, WHTL 92.5 FM, and Rhythm and Soul Radio. 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All About the Funk. We keep it funky in the six.
1: That's right. We keep it funky here this Saturday night, this long weekend Saturday. I want to say hello to everybody that's locked in here in the Greater Toronto Area. And of course, those of you locked in international around the world to Met Radio. And of course, the stations that are streaming All About the Funk. Well, we're going to start off tonight's show with a 1970s disco anthem that lit up the dance floors. This is Gary's Gang. And keep on

well. That is our plan, to keep you dancing tonight, this Saturday night, from 7 to 9 p.m. Every Saturday night, 7 to 9 p.m. DJ Lady Funkalicious and the Funketeers. Come on, keep on dancing. Want you to keep dancing with this one from New York funk group by the name of Clear. They blended disco grooves with very smooth R&B harmonies on this club favorite. And this track appeared on their 1979 debut album, I Love to Dance. This is Clear and the song, Tonight's the Night. Have a good time.

their song from the album called I Love to Dance. It's Clear and the song Tonight's the Night. Have a good time. Well, we got more good time coming up for you here in All About the Funk. I'm going to bring you something from Angela Bofill. Now, she brought powerful vocals and sophisticated soul to the Quiet Storm format throughout the 1980s. Now, this particular song appeared on her 1987 album called Intuition. It is Angela Bofill and Crazy for Him.

is crazy for him. Again, that is from her album called Intuition that came out in 1987. This one is one of Bobby Brown's signature crossover hits. This track helped define late 80s new jack swing. From the album Don't Be Cruel, this is Bobby Brown and Every Little Step.

of his many, many, many hits, again from the album Don't Be Cruel, the song Every Little Step. I want to mention that later on in the second hour of tonight's show, we'll be chatting with Michael Dunstan, lead singer of Toronto funk and soul band Soul Stew. They are performing, doing a show tonight at the Redwood Theater. So if you're still trying to figure out what you want to do for the long weekend, be sure to check out Soul Stew at the Redwood Theater. The show starts tonight at 8 p.m. Well, they won't get to the point right here. This is Brass Construction right here on Med Radio 1280 AM.

get to the point. That is Brass Construction here in All About the Funk. I'm your DJ, DJ Lady Funkalicious. I love this groove. I don't think I've ever played it on the show. What have I been doing? Well, you know we got to bring it back. For sure. Got to bring that one back. Brass Construction and Get to the Point. Well, it's Saturday night and maybe this is your night. This is Chaka Khan from the album I Feel For You.

this is My Night from the album I Feel For You, Shining Bright. Well, we got an artist that's shining bright right now with some brand new music. I'm talking about music from JC Soul. She's got a brand new one out right now. It mixes some modern soul with some smooth dance rhythms. You got to get ready to groove to this one.

It's got a whole lot of groove. Be sure to check the video out on YouTube. It is out on YouTube right now. And also, check out all the social media platforms and add it to your playlist and your MP3 collection. Right now, we're going to go to Miss Diana Ross. Produced by Nile Rodgers and Bernard Edward of Chic, this became one of Diana Ross's most memorized songs as well. This is from the album Diana and Diana Ross, I'm Coming Out. Coming up, some music from Castella and Nights Over Egypt, Super L and the group Chromeo. Keep it locked right here on Met Radio, 1280 AM. All about the funk, where we keep it funky.

from the album called Diana, and the song I'm Coming Out. Definitely one of those anthem type songs there for you. Again, Diana Ross. Well, right now I'm going to take you to one that was inspired by a classic dance groove made famous by the Jonas Girls. Well, Castella's version keeps the smooth, atmospheric vibe alive, blending retro soul energy and modern production vibes. This is Castella and Nights Over Egypt.

Sounds lovely. By recording artist Castella. Well, I'm going to take you to a modern soul interpretation of a song that is an R&B favorite. And this is a kind of a different version here for you from the Supa L and his version of the song You'll Never Find. Then coming up, I got some music from Chromeo, and our segment You're in the Drop comes right up.

Super L and his interpretation of the song You'll Never Find. Again, that one done by Lou Rawls. Oh yeah, we're gonna clap to that for sure. And right now we're gonna give you something from the group called Chromeo. They're a Canadian electro funk group. I love this song. Always gotta play it here on the show. Chromeo, Personal Effect.

you with the lights on. Well, I'm going to take you to our third drop in our mix. That is our last drop in your In the Drop segment. This one from Anthony B, bringing, oh my goodness, beautiful, soulful vocals. And this relaxed dance beat with his song Slide Into My Groove right here in All About the Funk.

0: that song Slide Into My Groove. Coming up in the second hour, we'll be chatting with Michael Dunstan, lead singer of the band Soul Stew. They're performing tonight at Redwood Theater. Also coming up, our Neo to Soul Playwood Artist of the Week. Keep it locked.
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2: 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All About the Funk. We keep it funky in six. And now it's time for the Neo to Soul playlist, the female takeover spotlight artist of the week, chosen by DJ Niceness, featuring this week's standout female Neo Soul artist, right here on All About the Funk.
0: And this week's Neo to Soul playlist artist of the week is Olympia Vitalis, and she's bringing these dreamy vocals to us right now with her song called Days. And coming up right after that, our interview with Michael Dunstan.

0: And that is Olympia Vitalis, Neo to Soul playlist, the female edition, Artist of the Week, brought to you by DJ Niceness. And you can listen to that playlist on Podmatic. Coming up, we're going to chat right now with Michael Dunstan. Keep it locked. Hey, welcome, Michael, to All About the Funk.
1: Hey, I'm all about that. You know that.
0: I mean, you have been so active and so busy in the community, in the funk and soul community for many, many years. And for people that are just locking in right now, we've got Michael. He is off-site because he is just about getting ready to do the performance that we chatted about last week on the show that they were going to be with Soul Stew. And tell us where you are, Michael.
1: We're going to be at the Redwood Theater, which Soul Stew actually opened up, yeah, along with a bunch of other clubs in the day. We did the grand opening of in the Motorcycle Club, the Orbit Room, and it all started from the College Street Bar.
0: Wow.
1: That whole scene there. Yeah, even Revival. That's another
0: one. Oh, my goodness, even Revival.
1: Yeah, we did the grand opening, yep.
0: So you're at the Redwood Theater, right, because you're getting ready to do your show tonight.
1: 1300 Girard will be there shortly, actually. And I'm going to do our show tonight. And anybody that knows Stu, they come out to party. We're a party band.
0: Yeah.
1: You know, we don't pull no punches. We ain't about all the lovey-dovey stuff. It's like, get down, get funky, get loose.
0: Ooh.
1: Yeah. So,
0: you're talking TP to me now.
1: hey, look. We do some TP too.
0: Okay.
1: You know, love TK. I'll bring you boxing gloves if you want to do that. We got that for you too.
0: Okay, so what time is the show starting? Because I know you guys are probably like have done your sound check already and you're getting ready to do your vibe. What time is the show starting?
1: I would say roughly 8 o'clock, between 8 and 8:15 we should be on. We do 2 one-hour sets.
0: Mm-hmm.
1: So it's one set and we'll take a little break in between and do another one-hour set. And we're out of here by like 10:30, quarter to 11.
0: Okay.
1: It's kind of an early night.
0: That's reasonable.
1: Yes, but the deal is...
0: Yeah.
1: Go ahead.
0: I was going to say that's reasonable for, you know, like a certain age group.
1: Oh, yeah, absolutely.
0: Right?
1: And we got a big following because people have been following the band forever. So they all come out. We were there about 5 months ago, and everybody showed up that knew the band from the College Street Bar. It was just a big party all over again. I got those same vibes. And it's so much fun to play with people that when you walk in the audience, you know just about everybody. It's great.
0: And they're ready. Yeah,
1: and they want to dance. And they want to party. And they know what we're going to deliver.
0: So let me ask you a little question about Soul Stew.
1: Okay.
0: Last week I played Soul Revolution. Great song. Love it. It always fits into my set. Is the band working on new music? Do you have new music? Or where can people get some of your music? For those that maybe are not in the city and maybe can't get down to the Rosewood Theater tonight, they should be able to find you online or Soul Stew online anyway.
1: They can find us on Bandcamp. All the Soul Stew volume, I think 1 through 7 is there. Right now, I think our next album, though, is going to be a tribute to Donny Hathaway. We just did two nights at the Jazz Bistro last weekend.
0: Fantastic.
1: And so, we've got it down so that Roberto suggested maybe we should do an album of these songs. And I think that's going to be the next album that we do. My tribute to my idol, Donny Hathaway.
0: Fantastic, because yes, amazing singer, amazing songs. Again, my show All About the Funk, I try to keep it retro. Of course, I bring in new stuff, but you know, we do always talk about, you know, artists like Donny Hathaway and, you know, those pioneers that were there. And you're a pioneer too, especially here in the greater...
1: It seems so.
0: Right?
1: 50 years.
0: Hello. Looking like you're 25.
1: Hey, look, you know what I'm saying? It's on them jeans. You know, we get that good stuff going on here, girlfriend.
0: You know, good stuff.
1: We don't play. We eat good food and we exercise properly.
0: Yes.
1: And we don't stay out too late. But I do stay up. I watch a lot of movies there, man. I can't help that. I'm a night guy.
0: Well, listen, you know, after your 10:30 show, you still have time to go home and watch a movie.
1: Oh, listen, right. I do not go to bed when I leave that show. That's just like a... You know, a little walk through the park. I'm ready for my evening. You know, maybe I can have a drink now.
0: Yeah, exactly.
1: You know what I'm saying?
0: Exactly. So, as I was saying, you have been in the Toronto vibe for many years. It's such a wonderful journey in music.
1: Yes.
0: What still excites you, though, Michael, about getting on a stage?
1: Oh, boy. You know, it's the other things that I'm doing now. Like, I'm working also on the Legends of Motown, and we just finished a 3-week tour in February, and Melbourne, Sydney, Brisbane, Perth. We covered the whole place. They loved us. Like, they knew we were coming.
0: Yeah.
1: The show that I'm doing in with the Legends of Motown, we've sold out Roy Thompson Hall 5 years in a row.
0: What?
1: Okay. We're there every November. Yep. We're going to start again in July. We'll be at the in Mississauga, the what's that spot called?
0: You'll tell me.
1: The big theater. We'll be there. I mean, we play about 30, 40 gigs a year, but this is the first time we went international. Someone saw us in Montreal, this promoter. He flew us in. Mm-hmm. They loved it. We played four nights a week here, four nights a week there. It was a big 3-week tour.
0: Wow.
1: Eight singers went, and we met a band there, and had all the stuff worked out.
0: Oh, I see. Okay.
1: And then after the third gig, the promoter came up to me and says, look, they want you guys back. What month do you want, February or March? I knew what happened back here in February. Apparently, I got word that the snow was up to the mountain, up to the top of the sand tower or something crazy.
0: Book us in February.
1: I said, give us February again. And this time when we go, we're going to hit Tasmania and New Zealand.
0: Oh, my goodness. I'm so happy for you guys. That is amazing.
1: Yes.
0: So tell me a little bit about this.
1: The Motown?
0: Yeah. How did you get involved in that? And
1: Basically, funny you should ask. Mm. It came out of me singing a Donny Hathaway song at Archie Lane's memorial.
0: Okay.
1: There was a memorial for Archie Lane, who was one of great drummers in Toronto many years ago. And it was this memorial. I sang For All We Know, and Dave Callender was in the audience, and he called me the next day, and he said, you know, he's putting together this tribute. He already had a Supremes thing that he was doing. He says, but I want to put together the rest, like Stevie Wonder and Four Tops and the Temptations. Would you like to be part of it? This was about 16 years ago.
0: Oh my gosh.
1: Okay.
0: Yeah.
1: And so I became part of it. And then I lent my expertise being American growing up and actually seeing that actual show. I give them ideas about we need an MC, we need a stage manager. And right now my wife has become the stage manager.
0: Okay.
1: Trina is now the official stage manager for the Legends of Motown.
0: Okay.
1: And the show is just dynamite. Clothes changes. We do nothing but theaters. Okay. So when you see the show, you're going to see a show. Your mind will be blown how well it's put together. And so I open the show, the first three songs and Temptations. And then we have the Supremes. Then we have Martha and Vandellas. We have Stevie Wonder. We do have a Jackson skit that we do every once in a while.
0: Okay.
1: Marvin Gaye, Marvin and Tammy Terrell. We have Mary Wells. Well, we have the whole show. So it's 2 hours of that. But I bring the house down with Barry Gordy's favorite Motown song of all the songs.
0: Yeah.
1: I sing it for about 20 minutes. It's called What Becomes of a Broken Heart. You got to hear my version of that.
0: I love that
1: song. It's killing. Oh, no. I break it down and talk about my broken heart, how my heart got broken like twice in my real life.
0: Yeah.
1: And then I get the whole audience standing up. And I actually started doing it when I first did Roy Thompson Hall. I get the audience standing up, clapping their hands. I take them to church. I get them singing, I feel better now. It's Mecca. So the show has really developed in the last 15 years. It's the best Motown show that around. We will be at the Pickering Casino this fall, coming up this fall.
0: Okay. But, you'll let me know so I can let the listeners know.
1: I'll let you know. There's a schedule. When I get the dates, I get all the dates at once. So that means I'll be getting those.
0: Do you guys also do the U.S.? Because we do have some U.S. listeners.
1: Okay. Here's what happened in the U.S. We played in Windsor. Someone hired us to play across the border for a costume party, and they had us as a guest. But here's the biggest gig we did in the States. We played. Someone saw us again, and they flew us to Naples, put us up at the Ritz, right?
0: Oh, very nice.
1: And the guest of honor was Bill Clinton and George Bush.
0: Nice.
1: They were speaking on the financial situation in the United States. This was just after Trump got elected. Mark Wahlberg was there giving away $1 million to a woman that won the golf tournament. I took a picture with Mark, and we were the entertainment. Okay,
0: that's
1: the
0: amazing.
1: Legends of Motown were the entertainment, and as I was eating lunch, there was President Bush over there. There's President Clinton over there with their bodyguards around them. And on stage was Lionel Richie doing the dinner music.
0: Very nice. But the fact that you guys were there is a big deal. But, that was like high end. Okay, we get that. We know that you all are like at the top. But what about, you know, like for over the summer? Are you guys going to be there at any particular locations across the U.S., or is that still being worked on? Maybe I can update people later.
1: The deal is, we got this promoter that his connections mainly are in Australia and those places, but the people that he brings are like Dionne Warwick. I was looking at the list in his office. Everybody comes to Australia because it's a big place to play. Music, live music is still alive there, if you know what I'm saying. So as far as states in the U.S. Goes, there's a lot of bureaucracy going on right there. So crossing the border, it's costing us three times as much. I'm going to be there with Soul Stew at the Rochester Jazz Festival. We hold the record. We've played there 24
0: really?
1: Years
0: because
1: straight.
0: Because I've heard a lot about this festival.
1: And
0: every time I keep saying I'm going to go.
1: Soul Stew is
0: a
1: heart. Is the heart and soul of the Rochester Jazz Festival.
0: That's awesome.
1: We get written up in the paper every night. And here's what happens. Our band expands. We got one of the promoters comes up on stage and plays trumpet with us.
0: Okay.
1: And actually, two of them are there. John Nugent. He's from Newfoundland. He's from here.
0: Mm-hmm.
1: So it's put together from an American guy and a Canadian guy to put it together. And Soul Stew did their second year. We played their second year 23 years ago. And they've been hiring us there ever since. And we bring the house down.
0: That's incredible, Michael. That's incredible.
1: Bring the house down. It's so good that one of the promoters got daughter got married. So, of course, he hired Soul Stew to do the band.
0: Mm-hmm.
1: But where did he fly us? He flew us to Italy, to Sicily. We did the wedding at where they do that TV series. It's a 5-star hotel. What's it called? White Lotus.
0: That is lovely. I'm so glad that you guys are out there doing so many things. And
1: What it is
0: the consistency, because of your consistency in bringing a great show, people want to have you back. I mean, 23 years in one event and 16 in another is amazing.
1: No jazz bands on the planet has played the same jazz festival that many times in a row. You couldn't name one. They go around to a lot of them, but we've consistently been at Rochester Jazz Festival. Same time, and when I show up, there's 10,000 people. I walk on the stage like a rock star. They're screaming already.
0: Love that.
1: They know every song. They bought every CD that we ever put out. We sold tons of them there.
0: Yeah.
1: And they know all the songs, all the background, and it turns into one big party. I've had Trina on stage.
0: Kind of like the one that you're about to do in just a few, but because I know that you guys are getting ready. I got a question, though. You talk about, that you're doing shows in, different parts of the world, which is absolutely amazing. A lot of younger artists are rediscovering, this classic soul and funk sound because, bands like Soul Stew and the Motown Review, etc., are really introducing a lot of them to the music. What do you think timeless music has that newer trends don't? What is it about this particular style that just is, never ending, lives forever?
1: Okay. First of all, you had to learn everything from scratch. And when I'm saying everything, I mean about life and how you came about.
0: Mm-hmm.
1: You didn't have it delivered to you by Google.
0: Right.
1: You see?
0: Yes.
1: We have an overflow of information that every child wakes up to just by picking up his telephone. And there's so much stuff to decipher that he gets on the cheap end. He doesn't learn it. There's a difference between having everything accessible to you.
0: You got to walk the walk, right?
1: And not being able to actually figure things out yourself. So what I'm saying is, because we had to learn things from scratch, a lot of it came from the heart. It came from the soul. You know, there's no soul in your iPhone. There's no soul when you tap something out on the computer. But if you interact with another human, that's the real electricity right there.
0: Absolutely. And people are definitely craving that. I think people have been missing it,
1: Can I tell you something?
0: Mm-hmm.
1: No matter how many electronics they come up with of being able to replace this or that, nothing will ever replace someone grabbing a guitar and growing up with a boy or girl and sitting down and singing you a song that they wrote. That is so pure and organic. Nothing can do that.
0: It's true. You're right. And people are craving that. I mean, yes, we've got our you know, Spotify's and the et cetera.
1: The talent
0: is
1: within them.
0: Yeah.
1: The talent is within them. It just needs to be brought out. Mm-hmm. Many years ago, I did a Christmas party, and I told the parents in the party, I said, listen, don't buy your kids these computers and this and that. Why don't you get your daughter or son piano lessons?
0: Mm-hmm.
1: Buy him a drum set. Mm-hmm. Buy this person a guitar. Those gifts will serve them better in the long run. And they said they kind of like chuckled at it. I said, no, leave Nintendo alone. Get them something that – give them piano lessons because this is what's going to happen in your life now. Instruments, things like that. Those gifts we're not giving out anymore. As soon as the computer age came, it was like, I want the latest game, Nintendo Boy, or whatever it's going to mm-hmm. be. You know, they went in that world, and it just left instruments aside, you know, like a pile of instruments just waiting to be bought.
0: I do think you're right in the sense, especially for those that are gravitate towards music. I mean,
1: yep.
0: People want to see people live. I mean, right now we have AI artists, and they're not ever right. coming live. So
1: it's not
0: right.
1: That's
0: so,
1: scary live. Man.
0: Yeah,
1: that's
0: I don't spooky. Know. That's
1: what,
0: really
1: scary. Scares me when I see but, something doing the same thing over and over perfectly. That's yeah, like, wait a minute,
0: something's wrong. Something right. There's no soul.
1: You mean it doesn't breathe?
0: There's no soul in there, and there's no soul stew in there. That is for
1: sure. Right.
0: So let me ask you another question.
1: Go ahead.
0: As we go along or come close to winding down, because I know you got to go do your show. When you look back on your journey, Michael, so uh-huh. far for all the places that you've been, I mean, it's, you know, we can hear clearly that you've done a lot of traveling. You've probably learned thousands of songs.
1: Oh, please.
0: Right.
1: Still learning.
0: Right. And it started from when you were, you know, a younger guy.
1: Yes.
0: From your journey, what are you most proud of as you look back now? At this point, and we know there's more to go, but from here,
1: I think I answer that pretty easy.
0: Yeah,
1: easily. I'll say this: my mother telling me mm-hmm. when I came home at 14, and said, "Ma, this band wants me to sing with them." Mm-hmm. She says, "Oh, that's nice." She immediately cleaned off her table because she used to make her own dresses and stuff for church,
0: yeah.
1: and I was singing in church at 10, 8 years old.
0: Mm-hmm.
1: She cleaned off the table and started making me clothes for stage.
0: That is beautiful.
1: I was short with these things, and Michael Jackson and my career started at the same time. Our birthdays are a day apart. So when he got discovered by Motown, I got discovered by these college guys at Brown University, and I was a junior high school kid. So clean off the table, started making me clothes. I would show up to these gigs with like a two-piece on with a belt mm-hmm. just coming through it.
0: Mm-hmm.
1: And the guys in the band were like, Mike, where are you getting these clothes? I said, my mother's made. She's making them. She made me all my stage clothes, and she taught me how to dress. She said, Michael, never smoke cigarettes.
0: Mm-hmm.
1: I've never smoked a cigarette.
0: Mm-hmm.
1: I've smoked other things. Never smoked a cigarette.
0: They're legal now. It's okay.
1: Yeah, exactly. So, but anyway, smoking a cigarette or whatever, there's singers that have done it, but we get to be throwing water, would mess with my voice. So I stuck to that rule, and she said, also, you got to keep yourself in shape. Don't get fat. You don't want me getting fat on looking bad on stage.
0: Yes.
1: So I try to keep that one intact. That's the top one.
0: Yes.
1: But the smoking never. And she basically was, let me have my wings real quick. I think what she did, the support that she gave me at 14
0: mm-hmm.
1: and let me leave the home. I left home at 17. And next thing you know, I was in Canada. I was in Canada in 1975, a year after I got out of high school.
0: That's amazing, so Michael.
1: Yeah, I've been here and been singing ever since.
0: That's
1: so
0: amazing.
1: Yeah, so it's, and then I also got signed to Atlantic Records from living here, discovering my family because I was a adopted child.
0: Mm-hmm.
1: And when I found my mother found my real number, mother's phone number, who lived in Newark, New Jersey, with 7 boys.
0: Wow.
1: And I grew up with 5 girls. My mother wanted a son.
0: Yes.
1: My mother wanted a son so bad that she went to her niece and asked for me.
0: Oh.
1: And that's how I came into the family.
0: And that's beautiful because you were wanted.
1: Exactly. I'm always reminded about that. But it turned out to be a great parenting. Ma Dunston was just absolutely great. She would when she discovered I could sing, she was just blown away. I mean, she discovered around 8 when I was 8 years old.
0: Mm-hmm.
1: Cuz I came in the house and I had my little fire truck and I'm in the kitchen waiting for those
0: fire
1: tongs.
0: Truck, I love it.
1: Tongs, you know, she would make cakes all the time, right?
0: Yeah.
1: So I go in the kitchen wait for those tongs to lick the tongs in the bowl.
0: Yeah.
1: And Stevie Wonder was on the radio. And I said to my mom, I said, Ma, hear that? I can do that. And Stevie Wonder was singing this. Goodbye, goodbye, goodbye, goodbye, goodbye. You know, it was his, that song he did at Apollo.
0: Mm-hmm.
1: And she could not believe what she heard. Because I was singing to myself all the time, but nobody knew. And then she, right away, she got me singing in church and everything and told everybody this boy can sing. And I used to sing in church at 10 years old on an apple crate and in front of the choir.
0: And so, and so at that point, did you decide, you know what, this is what I want to do for my career, or?
1: No, here's what happened.
0: Yeah.
1: Here's how it really happened. You got to understand, I'm out on my bicycle one day with a bunch of us, and we're riding around Star Market, like a grocery store parking lot. Mm-hmm. And Hell's Angels go down the street, a whole bunch of them, about 50 of them, and they stop at a gas station. So us being some curious little black kids, we went and just to peek at, look at them. So as we're looking at them, they were at Randy's gas station, mm-hmm. right down the street from where I live. I looked across the street and I saw some guys with some instruments, and they were trying to get into mm-hmm. this club called the IBA. Mm-hmm. So I go over with my bike, and I had been singing in my neighborhood, like on street corner with a couple of guys and stuff.
0: Yeah.
1: So I realized they were banned. As I got my bike, Bobby Fowler, who was a guitar player, he recognized me. He said, "Hey, here's that kid that can sing. Hey, kid, hey, sing for the guys, man."
0: Mm-hmm.
1: And I'm like, he just put me on the spot. So I sang, "Many guys have come to you, la, la, la, la, la, la, la, la,
0: yeah.
1: I love you," that song.
0: Yeah.
1: And they said, and they were like so impressed. So I didn't know what he was getting at. But he says, "Look, we can't get into the rehearsal hall, but come down tomorrow. We're going to be jamming here." So the next day I went down and they were jamming. I didn't know what jamming was.
0: Mm-hmm.
1: That means they were playing a song of nondescript about 20 minutes straight.
0: Right.
1: When they finished, they came over to me and they said, they're a band. They were called Nakopanda, which means I love you in Swahili. And they said, "We're going to be doing this wedding." And it was for Jeffrey Osborne's cousin, because Jeffrey's from Providence also.
0: Mm, okay.
1: Also, I got to sing with him recently when he came here. And so they said, "We have a singer. He's an older guy, but we'd like you to sing with our band. What songs do you know?" And they brought out a list of songs. I wasn't a singer. I was a guy that knew a lot of songs off the radio.
0: Mm-hmm.
1: And I pointed out this song, that song. And they said, "Okay, that's enough." I had about 5 or 6 songs I knew. But they said, "The wedding song is going to be I'll Be There. Can you sing that?"
0: Oh.
1: And I was sounding just like Michael Jackson at that time.
0: Right, right.
1: No problem. We were with a boat. It was no problem singing that song. So I did a wedding. Okay, so I joined this group.
0: What did your mom say at that point?
1: Here's what happened. I came from the rehearsal. I went home and I said, "Ma, these guys, they have a band down there. They want me to join them." And that's when I told you she cleaned off her table and started making me clothes. Like right away, she said to me, "That's nice." That's all she said. And I started rehearsing with these guys, you know, to get the show together. And the song was I'll Be There. And I can remember my first day, I was 14 years old.
0: Wow.
1: Okay.
0: That's amazing.
1: I knew some Sly and the Family Stones and some other songs I knew. But when I sang the wedding song, I can remember holding the mic stand and the mic at the top so tight that I almost put my hand grip into it. That's how nervous I was.
0: You almost left your fingerprint there.
1: Yes, but you know, the beauty of it all was I did the gig, and then in the afternoon they had another gig at the roller skating rink at Rocky Point. So I did 2 gigs in one day, and on Monday, not thinking about anything about getting paid, I'm so happy I'm singing in this band, the guitar player comes over to pay me.
0: Oh.
1: You know, I'm blind. I'm 14, not even thinking. So he comes in the house, and he gives me 2 envelopes, and he could put everything in one. This is for the wedding, Mike, and this is for the Rocky Point gig. And my mother says, "How much money is that?" It was $50 in each envelope. This is 1969.
0: Wow. That's a lot.
1: My mother flipped out. She was a nurse making $100 a week.
0: Ooh.
1: I made that in one night, in one day. She said, she took the money. "Give me that money, boy. I'm going to start your bank account." And she gave me $20 out of all that money, right? And I filled both my pockets full of candy. I was
0: of
1: like,
0: course.
1: I was so
0: priorities. Let's get the priorities straight.
1: Are you kidding? $20 worth of candy? I was like, I was so happy. But, you know, to make a long story short, so she got me out there and pushed and helped me, you know, become a little singer that had some class when it came to dressing. But I also learned a little about business really quickly when it came to money, because we got a house gig at Brown University Alumni Hall every Friday night, the Nakopanda. It was a band like Soul Stew.
0: Mm-hmm.
1: And so all of a sudden I'm making $75 for that night. So when I get home, my mother says, "So, Mike, how much money did you make tonight?" I said, "Oh, Mom, I made $50 tonight." She said, "Okay, here's 20. And it's just, here's 20. I'm walking out with 45 a week, girlfriend. Listen, a week. You know how much money was that? I had more money than all the black kids in my neighborhood. I'm telling you right now.
0: That is great. Well, you know what? It made sense for you, and it worked, right?
1: It worked. I couldn't believe they would give me money to do something that I was having fun doing.
0: And you're still having fun.
1: I'm still having fun.
0: You are still having fun. And tonight, the Redwood Theater, people come on down. Michael is going to be there with Soul Stew.
1: I keep it real. I have fun. I make sure everybody else has fun. I make sure people sing, all of that stuff. I just bring the whole entertainment factor, the whole 50 years of this beautiful, wonderful
0: journey. I love it.
1: Journey and soundtrack of everyone's life.
0: Okay, so let me just ask you to share with the listeners where they can find you online. Is there a Soul Stew website? Or Michael Dunstan, by the way, who's who we're chatting with, for anybody that's just locking in right now. And he is the lead singer of the group Soul Stew. So tell us where people can find you, where they can find your music again. We did mention a little bit of that at the top, but let's make sure we mention that before you guys head on to the stage.
1: Okay, well, if you go to soulstew.com, there's a or Bandcamp, you can get all the Soul Stew CDs that we've done. Mm-hmm. But soulstew.com, more or less, and Facebook, we always post everything that we're going to be doing. So there's really no secret when it comes to that. You can find Soul Stew that way. Just go to, we have a Facebook page as well. And as for myself, I have a website, michaeldunstan.com. I post some stuff there, but here again, I post everything that I'm doing, like Legends of Motown, mm-hmm. Soul Stew, whatever is going down at the time.
0: On your Facebook page?
1: Huh?
0: On your Facebook page. You know what, before we go, if you could just give me a list of the names of the people that perform with you in Soul Stew, just to make sure that we mention their names.
1: Okay, let's go with Dave Gray, guitar player. Mm-hmm. Roberto Acapenti, bass player. Johnny Johnson, the sax player. Mm-hmm. Marky Mark Kelso on drums, killing it. And last but not least, my buddy and piano player extraordinaire, Mr. Matt Horner. And of course, my name is Michael Dunstan, as you
0: And so who's, know who's you guys have, are you the manager? You're managing like
1: when No, okay. what we do is we're a co-op kind of a band. Mm. In other words, we all get jobs. We all are out there so much that, and the way we do it, whoever gets the job is the leader on that gig.
0: Got it.
1: And that's how it works.
0: Okay.
1: There's no one person to go to or me to go to or whatever. It's and we pull jobs off on each other. So it goes like that.
0: I love it. Michael, I love it. We have more to talk about, definitely. Okay. Because, I mean, you got stories I want to hear. And I know our listeners want to hear.
1: Stories.
0: I love the stories that we just heard tonight. And which is kind of, for me, I believe, for the listeners, just an introduction to Mike. Because we've got more to talk about.
1: Yeah, we didn't even talk about the movie side.
0: No, we haven't, because you've done commercials.
1: I am in the new episode of The Boys doing some choir singing. There's actually an episode coming out tonight, but it's the fifth season. So the new season, when you see a choir happening out there, you'll see me and a bunch of people and singing away.
0: Okay. Well, we're going to be talking about, we will definitely come back with another interview. Absolutely.
1: All right.
0: In the next maybe month or two, we'll do that.
1: Okay.
0: Sounds good. Okay.
1: Sounds good to me.
0: All right. And we're going to follow up where we left off. We left off with your mother making the outfits, which was lovely.
1: Okay.
0: Which
1: goes
0: lovely. I love that.
1: And leaving home and coming to Canada.
0: Exactly. We're going to be talking about that as well. Okay.
1: Okay.
0: Michael,
1: thank
0: you for your time. I know I've held you back already enough, and I'm sure they're waiting for you. So have a wonderful show tonight. And
1: you're going to do it.
0: And do what you do. So everybody come on down. Give us the address again one more time.
1: 1300 Girard. You can't miss it.
0: 1300 Girard. And what are the price for the tickets?
1: I believe the price is $30, 30 to 70 in that area. So they have a VIP section.
0: Oh, okay. All right. So for people that are still trying to figure out what they're going to do tonight, there's still time to get on down, and especially for those that live in the area and that are listening on 1280, 12... 12 my brain is all over the place. on the dial, for those that are locked in on the dial and even those that are listening online, you know, you still have time to get down to the Redwood Theater to check out Soul Stew tonight with the lead singer, Michael Dunstan. Thank you so much, Michael, for taking the time to chat.
1: Thank you for having me.
0: All right. Thank you.
1: You take care.
0: All right.
1: All right. Bye-bye.
0: Well, if you haven't heard the group Soul Stew just yet, or you're going to head down to the Redwood Theater tonight, you are in for a treat. But right now, we've got them right here. This is Michael Dunstan and...

Stu at the Redwood Theater tonight, right here in the Greater Toronto Area, over this long weekend. Looking for something to do? That is definitely something to do. Well, we're going to keep going with the smooth vocals there. Remember this guy? How could we forget? The late, great Luther Vandross and the song, For the Sweetness of Your Love.

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Hello. For the sweetness of your love. That is Luther Vandross from the album called Forever for Always for Love. Sending a shout out to our podcast listeners. Thank you so much for locking it in. 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

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All your favorites, you hear them right here on Met Radio 1280 AM. All About the Funk with yours truly, DJ Lady Funkalicious. And that was Paula Letang and the song DJ Spin That Song Again. Well, coming back at us again right here in the Greater Toronto Area, it is the Sing International Festival. The A Cappella Festival, that's happening for the next 10 days, May the 23rd to June the 1st, 2026. 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They've also got free workshops that are also available virtually, so you can participate and check out those workshops from anywhere in the world. All right, so that's singtoronto.com. But right now, I got me some Jacqueline Jones and the song Shake Down and Boogie.

It's Jackman Jones featuring vocals by Rebecca Scales and the song called Shakedown and Boogie. Well, if you want to get away, to our virtual dance floor and find all the funketeers there getting down to this one from Earth, Wind, and Fire from the album called Spirit. 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

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And we'll make sure we mention them again before the end of the show. Again, reminding you, coming up, Sing Toronto's festival, May the 23rd to June the 1st. 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This is GQ and Disco Nights.

we move into the next song really quickly. You gotta love technology. I swear, I was grooving on that too. Don't worry, I'll bring it back next week. But right now, we're gonna go to some Shalimar.

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0: having in.
1: Hey, what's up, man? I'm so glad to be back.
2: It's good to have you back.
1: I can't believe I'm with the wine.
2: You know what? Somebody that's with all of us. You know, he that hath friends must
0: first show himself friendly.
1: All right. Well, I know by being in this place that there's a whole lot of people that wants to know who this friend is. Why don't you tell them about it, Mark?
2: Well, there's a friend that sticks closer than any brother. I got a lot of brothers, right?
1: Yeah.
2: You know who that friend is.